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2: 5 men have been arrested over a suspected terror plot targeting RAF Fairford in Gloucestershire. Prime Minister Andy Burnham says the government will always take every step necessary to protect the country and has paid tribute to the police and armed forces. Richard O'Connor is the Assistant Chief Constable of Gloucestershire Police.
3: The emergency services have well-rehearsed plans for dealing with major incidents such as this. Work to establish the full nature of this incident is ongoing, and we are in constant communication with our partners both locally and nationally. In particular, we are working closely with our partners in counter-terrorism policing.
2: The DUP has called for unanimous condemnation of First Minister Michelle O'Neill after she joined protesters blocking the Garavaki Road in Portadown. Thousands gathered to oppose the return of the contentious Drumcree Orange Order Parade. And Billy Ray Cyrus says he's adjusting to a world without Dolly Parton, 1 month after her death, aged 80. That's the latest from Radio News Hub. I'm Dave Cronin.
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7: Counter-terror police are understood to be investigating whether Iran is linked to a suspected terror plot at a military airbase in Gloucestershire used by US bombers. Five men were arrested on suspicion of explosive and terrorism offences after armed police stopped three vans travelling towards RAF Fairford. Prime Minister Andy Burnham says he's prepared to make unpopular choices, including tax rises, to fund an NHS-style social care system in England. Chancellor John Healey, meanwhile, will promise a new age of industrialisation when he addresses Labour's party conference today. Protesters who blockaded a road in Portadown to stop a contentious Loyalist Order parade have now mostly dispersed after being told by a community leader that a fresh process to address the dispute on the Garvaghy Road was being initiated. And Michael Sheen says being an actor could put him at a disadvantage on Celebrity Traitors because fellow contestants will assume he's good at pretending. The Welsh star joins an all-star lineup when the BBC series returns on Thursday. That's the latest from Radio News Hub. I'm John Collins.
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You went there to love, to hold, and to kiss. 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
5: Counter-terror police are understood to be investigating whether Iran is linked to a suspected terror plot at a military airbase in Gloucestershire that's used by US bombers. Five men were arrested yesterday on suspicion of explosives and terrorism offences after armed police stopped three vans from travelling towards RAF Fairford. Protesters blockading a road in Portadown to stop a contentious loyalist order parade have mostly dispersed after being told by a community leader that a fresh process to address the dispute was being initiated. At the height of the blockade, thousands of people gathered on the Garvaghy Road to prevent the Orange Order from parading from the nearby Drumcree Church. The Chancellor will use his first Labour conference speech in the job to promise a new era of British industrial growth. John Healey will announce investment in shipbuilding and manufacturing. And supermodel Jerry Hall told Sir Mick Jagger that if any of their children had an issue, he'd need to deal with it while she's on Celebrity Traitors. The second series of the beloved BBC spin-off game show returns to our screens on Thursday. That's the latest from Radio News Hub. I'm John Collins.
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8: 5 men have been arrested on suspicion of preparing a terrorist act after 3 suspicious white vans were seen heading towards an RAF base in Gloucestershire. Police in the county declared a major incident and dozens of homes near RAF Fairford were evacuated in the early hours of yesterday. Counter-terror police are leading the investigation. Chancellor John Healey will promise a new age of industrialisation when he addresses the Labour Party conference today. He'll announce new investment in British shipbuilding. Police have arrested dozens of demonstrators outside that Labour conference during a protest in support of Palestine. Action. More than 250 protesters sat outside the conference centre in Liverpool before being detained under the Terrorism Act. The arrests, which continued for hours, have been criticised by Amnesty International. 3 years on from the tree at Sycamore Gap in Northumberland being felled, and the National Trust says there are clear signs that it's starting to naturally regrow. And Celebrity Traitors returns to our television screens this Thursday, with Leanne Pinnock amongst the stars taking part. That's the latest from Radio News Hub. I'm John Collins.
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3: 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This is Panacea Soul.
5: Five men have reportedly been arrested on suspicion of preparing a terrorist act after three white vans were seen heading towards an RAF base in Gloucestershire. It's understood police in the county declared a major incident and dozens of homes near RAF Fairford were evacuated in the early hours of yesterday morning. Maggie Blythe is Gloucestershire Police's temporary chief constable.
6: We're really connected to our local communities here in policing, and we always say any intelligence or information that anyone finds or sees across the county, we ask them to report that in.
5: Dozens of demonstrators have been arrested outside the Labour Party conference. It came during a protest in support of Palestine Action, with police making the arrests under the Terrorism Act. The arrests have been criticised by Amnesty International, who's called them a shameful attack on freedom of speech. And new shoots are growing at the sycamore gap tree. It was 3 years ago today that the sycamore was illegally felled. That's the latest from Radio News Hub. I'm Holly Hughes.
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5: Mist or fog patches gradually clearing for a fine and dry day, with long spells of sunshine turning hazy at times. Staying dry for most, with highs of 19 degrees Celsius.

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0: 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Panacea Soul's Quiet Storm. Quiet Storm. Quiet Storm.
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2: Counter-terror police are understood to be investigating whether Iran is linked to a suspected terror plot at a military airbase in Gloucestershire used by US bombers. Five men were arrested on suspicion of explosive and terrorism offences after our police stopped three vans travelling towards RAF Fairford. Gloucestershire Police's temporary chief constable is Maggie Blythe.
3: These arrests will no doubt have caused some shock and anxiety, and we want those living locally to RAF Fairford and across Gloucestershire to be sure and to know that as agencies we're working closely together to support them.
2: Police have arrested dozens of demonstrators outside the Labour Party conference on Sunday during a protest in support of Palestine Action. More than 250 protesters sat outside the conference centre in Liverpool. Police told them they'd been arrested under the Terrorism Act. And 3 years since the tree at Sycamore Gap was felled, the National Trust says there's a thick new ring of shoots around its stump. That's the latest from Radio News Hub. I'm Holly Hughes.
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1: 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Weather.
2: Mist or fog patches gradually clearing for a fine and dry day with long spells of sunshine turning hazy at times. Staying dry for most with highs of 19 degrees.

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Casino and bingo hall operator Rank Group has warned that a third of its venues could face closure if the government opts for a sharp increase in gaming machine taxes at next month's budget. The Mecca Bingo and Grosvenor Casino's parent firm also warned that around 30% of its UK workforce, that's 2,000 workers, would be affected. The government's reportedly considering an increase in the rate of machine games duty, that's the tax on fruit machines and slot machines. George Bamford is to lead JCB as joint chairman alongside his father, Lord Anthony Bamford. That from the digger manufacturer. It comes as the company reveals a dip in profits for last year after a drop in machine sales in the face of a challenging global backdrop. The Staffordshire-based construction and agricultural equipment firm is currently accelerating investment in both the UK and the US in a bid to help drive a return to strong growth. And full-year profits at pub chain JD Wetherspoon are being predicted to fall by more than a fifth. The firm's already set the scene for lower-than-expected annual profits, and its results this week are likely to lay bare the impact of rising costs and disappointing sales growth on its bottom line.

There was some fantastic stuff on that debut album of his, wasn't there? Alexander O'Neill and What's Missing on Panacea Soul. Now, let's stick with that same year, 1985, with a track that Chaka Khan did called Eye to Eye.

There it is from 1985, Chaka Khan with Eye to Eye on Panacea. Now, going to bring your bang up to date for you with a track which has done exceptionally well yesterday in our soul charts. Rob was back with us at 4 o'clock to count down those top 20 tunes, and one that was sat at position number 3 for Change featuring Tanya Michelle Smith has dropped in to the number 1 spot. Here it is for you, called I've Got a Feeling About Our Love.

There's Melbourne More Loves coming at you. We are 15 minutes away from today's flip reverse, and we will have a new player on our leaders board today, that being Diane Ashcroft, who was part of the leaders board quite some time ago, actually, and has had to drop off because of holiday commitments, and so she's hoping to get back on this week. So we'll see how she does today, as well as the rest of the team, and of course, if you're playing at home as well, then we'll get that underway, as I say, just after 8 o'clock this morning. Let's play this now from Heatwave, Mind Blowing Decisions.

1977, Heatwave, Mind Blowing Decisions on Panacea Soul. We are heading towards 8 o'clock and a fabulous track to get us there now from Dina Carroll. This is Ain't No Man on Panacea Soul. Good morning to you.

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0: 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This is Panacea Soul.
3: 5 men have reportedly been arrested on suspicion of preparing a terrorist act after 3 white vans were seen heading towards an RAF base in Gloucestershire. It's understood police in the county declared a major incident and dozens of homes near RAF Fairford were evacuated in the early hours of yesterday morning. Maggie Blythe is Gloucestershire Police's temporary chief constable.
4: We're really connected to our local communities here in policing, and we always say any intelligence or information that anyone finds or sees across the county, we ask them to report that in.
3: Ministers are running out of time to help the young people they pledged to protect. That's according to a group of leading charities who warn almost 4 million more children and young people could be referred for mental health support before the end of this parliament unless changes are made. And new shoots are growing at the Sycamore Gap

0: It was 3 years ago today that the sycamore was illegally felled by Daniel Graham and Adam Carruthers. That's the latest from Radio News Hub. I'm Holly Hughes.
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3: Panacea Soul. Weather.
0: Mist or fog patches gradually clearing for a fine and dry day with long spells of sunshine turning hazy at times. Staying dry for most with highs of 19 degrees Celsius.

0: That is Aretha Franklin with Who's Zooming Who on Panacea Soul. Good morning to you. Welcome back to The Breakfast Show. Mike Mason with you until 10. And it's time for your Monday morning flip reverse.
1: Think you recognise music?
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1: Can you recognise a song even from a small snippet?
2: Hit me.
1: Well, what about backwards?
2: Huh?
1: It's time for Flip Reverse on Panacea Breakfast.
0: It sure is for your Monday morning. The slate is clean for everybody, including our leaders. And here is today's clip. There we go. Which track are we talking about on this morning's Flip Reverse? If you think you've got it and don't need the clues, then drop us a message and we'll get you on our list this morning. Clues on the way if you need them, though. After this, from Clear, this is You Did It Again.

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1: Okay, let's give you the recap then on this morning's Flip Reverse, and I have some clues for you, some interesting ones as well. Yes, so this is a kind of real electro-funk kind of boogie classic from 1984. And this track was actually the theme song, the big theme song from a film which did exceptionally well, which opened in the box office on the 4th of May 1984. And the film went straight in at number one, taking just over $6 million on its opening weekend, and eventually grossed around $38.7 million in North America. It was a film that cost $1.2 million to make, so that's some serious return when you consider. So 1984 was the track. Do I give you this bit? It might be a bit of a throwaway clue. It was a film about breakdancing. There you go. I think you'll nail it now with that. Hopefully you can get your answers in for us. If you're playing along, drop us a message through the app or email us either from the website or studio at panacearadio.net.

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1: Time for the final recap then on today's Flip Reverse. I think the clues certainly did the trick because they have been flying in those answers since I did the clues before. So let's recap for the last time. Here's the clip. Yes, the track which was part of a film that was a major, major hit for Canon Films. And in fact, it was that good. They rushed out the second one, literally straight away. They wanted to keep the ball rolling, as they say, whilst it was hot on the press. Right, we're going to do the reveal for you after this from Thelma Houston, Saturday Night, Sunday Morning from 1978.

0: Thelma Houston, Saturday night, Sunday morning on Panacea Soul. Now it's time to do the reveal for today's flip reverse.
1: We flipped it and reversed it. But did you figure it out?
2: Yeah.
3: No, man.
1: Flip reverse on Panacea Breakfast.
0: Right, let's reveal today's flip reverse. Then here is, or was the clip? Yes, well, we can quite nicely say that it was a track that did very well for the film Breaking, with the track titled the same name by Ollie and Jerry. Yes, a fabulous, fabulous tune back in the day, and did exceptionally well as well. Let's say good morning to the leaders on our leaders board. Tony DeBeat, good morning to you. Tomo, good morning. Jason in Cardiff, good morning to you, getting it right. And I haven't yet heard anything off the girls, Trish and Diane, on our leaders board this morning. Not heard anything from them as yet. But let's also say good morning to Ian Murray, Steve Simpson, Chris Warren and Lily Allen over in Manchester. Good morning to you. All getting that right today. Thanks for playing along. Here is that fine track. Enjoy.

0: Flights updates on our leaders board. Yes, as I literally hit the play button, the girls messaged in. Trish Dalton, good morning to you. Yes, got that right. Well done. And Diane, good morning to you. Getting it right, so well done. That's a full house on the leaders board for Flip Reverse today. And that, incidentally, the that track there, if you ever get to watch the music video of it, Jean-Claude Van Damme was in there. He was an extra in the film, and he can be seen doing a bit of background dancing at one point in that film. So yeah, it'd be interesting to watch. Right, on the way, I have a tune for you from McFadden and Whitehead, Ain't No Stopping Us Now, and a tune from Earth, Wind & Fire, Let's Groove, on the way next.
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There's Earth, Wind & Fire with Let's Groove on Panacea. Now, a UK TV commission survey of 2,000 Brits have found that the 80s came up top in 6 of 8 categories. They included music, TV, pop culture, hairstyles, theme tunes and catchphrases. And when you talk about catchphrases, I can remember a few, or I've just been writing a few down before obviously switching the mic on to speak to you. Things that we used to watch on TV during the 80s. For example, Shut That Door. Do you remember Larry Grayson? He used to do that programme, and that was his catchphrase. Didn't He Do Well was a Bruce Forsyth one. What was his other big famous one, Bruce's? Nice to See You to See You. Nice, of course we do. And Bullseye as well. Stay Out of the Black and Into the Red. You Can't Beat a Bit of Bully was another good one. Super Smashing Great from Jim Bowen. There's just tons of them, isn't there? Only Fools and Horses, Lovely Jubbly, You Plonker. Yeah, great stuff. There's some great memories there, isn't there? Could you live back through the 80s decade? That's the question. I think I could. I mean, I was very young at the time, but still would love to go back. See all crazy hairstyles, the music, see it all coming through again. Nostalgia there for you. Right, as promised, let's play this from 1988 from Luther Vandross. She Won't Talk to Me.

0: Music, keep on jumping on Panacea Soul. We have a great track from Chapter 8 lined up for you in just a couple of minutes, and a tune which was done back in 1990 from Olita Adams before 9 o'clock this morning. All on the way, so stay right there. I'll be right back with you in just a couple of minutes' time.
1: Panacea Breakfast. 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Panacea Soul's Quiet Storm. 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

chatting earlier during the Flip Reverse about the Ollie and Jerry track Breaking, which obviously was part of the big film to do with breakdancing called Breaking. And it was kind of like influential, wasn't it? If a film came out that was really popular, you just wanted them to be a part of that film in some way. So, for example, everybody just jumped onto doing breakdancing. If you was that kind of way inclined, you'd watch the film Breakdancing. That was it. You were trying to spin on your head and all kinds of stuff. My cousin was fabulous at it. I remember, remember him doing all kinds of mad breakdance moves. And then, of course, BMX Bandits came out. We all wanted a BMX, didn't we? And then Karate Kid. So everyone was taking up karate and all that kind of stuff. And then Back to the Future, we all had skateboards. That was just the way it was, wasn't it, back in the 80s? Right, let's go back to Motown classics now. Jackson 5, ABC.

0: Jackson 5, ABC on Panacea, and we are right up against the news and weather for 9 o'clock now, and I have some more great tunes lined up for you in the next hour. Fatback Band, a track from Lionel Richie, and a tune from Dennis Taylor, all lined up for you in just a couple of minutes. I'll speak to you in just a tick.
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4: Defence Secretary Wes Streeting says he's grateful for the vigilance of the members of the public who were thought to have helped alert the emergency services to a suspected terror plot at RAF Fairford. It comes as an investigation into a suspected terror plot against the Gloucestershire Air Base reportedly continues today. Prime Minister Andy Burnham says he's prepared to make unpopular choices, including tax rises, to fund an NHS-style social care system in England. He accused previous generations of politicians of failing to tackle reform, saying nothing things off the table when the plans are put to voters at the next general election. And collectible Cluedo coins are being launched by the Royal Mint. It's to commemorate 100 years since the fictional murder that features in the classic board game. Marcia Lewis's father, Anthony Pratt, created Cluedo. She visited the Royal Mint to strike the coin.
5: I think it's a wonderful experience for me to think that coins are commemorating my parents' invention all those years ago.
4: That's the latest from Radio News Hub. I'm Holly Hughes.
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1: Panacea Soul. Weather.
4: Mist or fog patches gradually clearing for a fine and dry day with long spells of sunshine turning hazy at times. Staying dry for most with highs of 19 degrees Celsius.

There's Lionel Richie, Do It To Me One More Time on Panacea Soul. Good morning. Welcome back to The Breakfast Show. We are into the final hour of your Monday morning, and we have some great tunes lined up in this hour. And here's Dennis Taylor now in

0: That's Prince's version of I Feel For You on Panacea Soul. Right, we've got a classic from 1985 from Evelyn Champagne King next. And Paulie Carman, Dial My Number to Play.
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released by the Columbia record label for Pauly Carman, Dial My Number, and produced by David Frank and Mick Murphy. Great tune. Now, over the weekend, cutting my grass and then thinking, is this going to be the last mow? No, it's still growing. I looked at it this morning on the way out and I thought, that's still growing, that is. So I've just done a bit of research. You can expect your last cut to be sometime late October into November. Apparently, it's once the soil temperature drops consistently below about 5-6 degrees, something like that. So doesn't always completely stop, though. We might have to do a little tidy up sometime late November if it's a little bit milder. But we still don't put the mower away just yet. We've still got a few more cuts to do, so... Mine's been growing like crazy recently. All this sun, rain, it just keeps going, doesn't it? Even some of the plants in the garden have got new growth on them. Right, let's play this now. This is Rise on Panacea and a track from Stevie Wonder to play after this.

That's Stevie Wonder, Master Blaster, jamming on Panacea. Now, going to bring it up to date. This is a track which has entered our soul chart on yesterday. New entry, straight in at position number 5 by a group called Pressure Point. And this track is called Mellow Moods Boogie Back Extended Mix. Enjoy this.

0: Brand new tune there, dropped in at position 5 on our soul chart yesterday for Pressure Point with Mellow Moods, and featuring the vocals there of Linda Gale. And it's kind of got that kind of retro vibe, hasn't it? But keeping that sort of nice bossa nova sort of flavour to it as it's comes into the 21st century, as they say. Right, on the way, we have a track from Haywood to play and a tune from 76 from Tavares for you as well.
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There's Hayward and a time like this on Panacea. Just looking at our websites and the gig guide, the website's had a nice little refresh. Have you seen it recently? Have a look. It looks all very colourful, shall we say. Very nice. Bit tidier as well. So, looking at the gig guide, we've been talking about the one that we're promoting for ourselves, the Christmas party on the 19th of December at the Grand in Warrington. We'd love you to come to that. Should be great fun, that one. Daytime through into the evening. Starts at 3 PM, runs right the way through. So, if you can grab yourself a ticket for that, just tap on the picture there on the gig guide and that'll take you to the Skiddle ticketing page. Also as well, we are kind of knocking on the door of this one, the Spirit of Soul Weekender at the Last Drop Village Hotel and Spa in Bromley Cross in Bolton. This one Friday the 9th through until Sunday the 11th of October. This is a fine weekend, and they've got Harry Cambridge there as well doing a Luther Vandross tribute, so that should be good. If you want more details on that, drop onto the gig guide. They're all there for you. There's a few other events that you might want to take a browse at as well. Let's play this now, going back to 1976 with Tavares and Don't Take Away the Music.

Billy Paul, me and Mrs. Jones on Panacea Soul. Right, it's nearly time to hand over to Sam and today's mid-morning Soul Spectrum. But before we do, I'm going to leave you with this track now from 1987. Big hit for Atlantic Star, of course, number one for 2 weeks on the Billboard Hot 100. This is Always, and I'll be back with you tomorrow morning at 7 o'clock. Have a fabulous day. Take care.

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8: The villager who said she raised the alarm about vans blocking a road near RAF Fairford had only a partial picture of the situation. That's what Wes Streeting has said. It's after five men were arrested on suspicion of explosive and terrorism offences, with armed police stopping three vans near RAF Fairford in Gloucestershire. Shabana Mahmood will announce the reopening of a scheme to resettle refugees in the UK. It'll come as the Home Secretary focuses on safe and legal refugee routes to the UK in her Labour Party conference speech. And a major bank's recorded a 24% jump in reports of romance scams over the past year. Liz Ziegler's Lloyds Banking's fraud prevention director. She gives people some advice.
9: Be really careful if somebody is very quickly or suddenly turns that online chat that you're having with somebody into a romantic chat or showing you intense emotion about wanting to love you, thinking about being together.
8: That's the latest from Radio News Hub. I'm Holly Hughes.
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2: 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Weather.
8: A fine and dry day with long spells of sunshine turning hazy at times, staying dry for most, but blustery showers continue in a few areas with highs of 19.

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on DAB in the Northwest and on your smart speaker and smartphone. 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

Good morning, Monday morning, mid-morning. Yep, let me wish you all a warm welcome to this morning edition of the show. It is me, Sam Brown. It is the 28th of September. Ooh, my goodness, we're almost at the end of the month, eh? Been a good month for me, folks. I was born in September, so I celebrated my birthday on the 10th of September. And also, we had a fantastic walk over this weekend, the 26th of September, over at Quarry Bank Mill. Ooh, I met some new walkers in the group. And indeed, it was a great walk. Early drive time, I won. Absolutely fantastic. We're going to talk more about that a little bit later on, and some of the characters who are in the group. Mike, brilliant breakfast show as usual, my good sir. Need I say that you'll be back tomorrow morning, all right? And guess what, folks? You can also catch Mike at 10 o'clock this evening in the I was going to say Groovy Kind. I love them, but it's a quiet storm, isn't it?

Okay then, so here we are in this morning edition of the Made Morning Soul Special. Monday morning, 28th of September, final couple of days in this month, all right? Now, we were out on the walking trail over this weekend at Quarry Bank Mill. Absolutely fantastic walk. They're getting better and better, by the way. And Shirley Drive Time Iwan, who is on your dial at 3 o'clock today, directly after Tony Shawcross. Good morning, sir, Tony Shawcross. He was on the walk as well, along with Donna Shawcross and Leon Shelby. Brilliant stuff. All right, anyway, so Shirley Drive Time Iwan took the lead on the walk, folks, and I think that she had it well planned out because she showed us all the interesting bits on the walk, you know what I mean? The waterfall, the mill, and she had a great story to tell about everything. Absolutely fantastic, Shirley. Brilliant job. I'm sure if you listen to her today at 3 o'clock, you'll probably hear her telling you some of the things about it, all right? We learned a lot. And one of the conversation we were having is what great weather we're having for September. I mean, I wonder what October is going to be like. There's something not right, folks. What is it then, Mr. Brown? I don't know. Here's the Mac Band with Roses Are Red. Let's play this.

Just for the record, by the way, folks, I'm not complaining about the weather, to be honest with you. I mean, during the month of October, if we get sunshine, fine. We get sunshine in November and December, I'm not complaining. Do you know what I mean? Absolutely fantastic. Anyway, right, let me continue the vibe right now. We've got P.P. Arnold coming up with A Little Pain. It's a reconstruction mix. It's going to take us into the first break of the morning. Let me say a good one to Tony the Soul Man Shawcross, who will be live on direct at 1 o'clock this afternoon. Great seeing you on the walk, my good sir. And Shirley Drive Time I1 is here at 3 o'clock with Drive Panacea. All right, guys, two shows to look forward to this afternoon to keep you rocking here on the number one soul funk and good groove radio station. P.P. Arnold taking us into the first break of the morning. When I return from that, I've got Full Flavor featuring Shante Savage and their version of Get Down Saturday Night. I've got Inner City, I've got Janae and TLC all to come.

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I'm sure all of welcome back to the Mid-Morning Soul Spectrum. Saying good morning to Anne Disco Diva Dibs, Inner City, Big Life. I know you like that one, so that's coming up next. Saying good morning to Pat, Girly Girl Wilson, DJ Jimmy Jam, Jam Jam Wilson over in Wigan. And saying good morning to Claire, our Lady Bolton as well. Good morning to Ellen. All right. Good morning to Chris over in Leyland. All right, guys. Everyone over in the Peak District. Good morning to Dawn. Good morning to Millie. Thank you all for joining us. And saying good morning to No Nickname Mary, who was over in Anglesey over the weekend. Hey, should I be saying that, dear? Well, you know what men are like. We can't keep any secrets. Was it a secret? Right, let's not go there, Mr. Brown. And saying good morning to Paul and Linda over in Anglesey as well. All right, guys, here is Inner City with Big Life coming up right now. It's not Big Life, it's Big Fun coming up. I've got Janae coming up directly after this one with our groove thing. The Magic of Fantasy. Good morning, mid-morning.

That is the sound of Janae. Listen, if you want to join the walking group, actually, it's getting bigger and better, and we kind of like that. You're never going to meet a more friendly bunch of people, and I'm quite sure that some of the newer members who joined us this weekend, like Louise, good morning, Louise, and indeed Margaret, good morning, Margaret, who remembers me from Placemate 7, and to Mark, Dovestone, Britain, all right? Now, why have we called him Dovestone? Because Mark told us a story, well, he told me a story, actually. Dovestone is a place where I go walking, but I've never done the full Dovestone walk. I've always, if anyone's done that walk over, where is that? Where is Dovestone? What area would you call that? It's not Greater Manchester, is it? Anyway, listen, if you've done Dovestone and you know what I'm talking about, you go from the car park and you go up. It's a 2 mile hike. Once you get to the top, you don't want to go anywhere else. And no matter how fit you are, it's a struggle getting to the top. Well, Mark has actually done to the top. Then he's done all the entire walk around to the point where he can now look down into Dovestone. And I'm like, right, my man. And then he tells us a story that that was it. When he went over, he could have slept for about 3 days. I know what it's like, mate. Do you know what I mean? I was over in Grigleford just last week and I climbed a little hill just coming out of the train station, and I'm like, wow, but I do 8 miles every day. How come I'm struggling climbing this hill? Do you know what I mean? Anyway, that's what Mark got the name Mark Dovestone, Britain, because he's done the full walk up there, mate. That's how it works here in the middle of the soul spectrum. Here's TLC, anyway, guys, with Creep. If you all want to join the walking group, hit me up at studio@dubradio.live with your WhatsApp number. We'll add you to the group. It's a great group, by the way. Good morning.

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So then here we are in the final segment of the first hour of the Mid-Morning Soul Spectrum for this morning, taking about to 1986 with that one. That's Tawatha and More Than Before. Sticking around in that time, Jennifer Holliday is here with Hard Times for Lovers. And I'm going to jump one here to 1987 with Melba Moores. But let me run this one for you right now. Kick back. Sure.

Then here we are with one more to take us up to the news at the top of the hour, all right? We're going to do that with Mike Mason and his version of Chicago, Nice to Clare and B cover, all right? When I return, guys, I'm back in my place, mate, ears, all right? So here we go with Mike Mason, If You Leave Me Now. Good morning. Thank you for joining us and stick around for the place, mate, ears.

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6: Defence Secretary Wes Streeting says he's grateful for the vigilance of members of the public who were thought to have helped alert the emergency services to a suspected terror plot at RAF Fairford. It comes as an investigation into a suspected terror plot against the Gloucestershire airbase reportedly continues today. Shabana Mahmood will announce the reopening of a scheme to resettle refugees in the UK. It will come as the Home Secretary focuses on safe and legal refugee routes to the UK in her Labour Party conference speech. The BBC's edited episodes of sketch comedy series Horrible Histories to meet its guidelines for children's programmes. The broadcasters also removed an entire episode of the show featuring slavery and Victorian child workers. And collectible Cluedo coins are being launched by the Royal Mint to commemorate 100 years. Marcia Lewis's father created Cluedo. She visited the Royal Mint to strike the coin.
7: I think it's a wonderful experience for me to think that coins are commemorating my parents' invention.
6: That's the latest from Radio News Hub. I'm Holly Hughes.
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3: 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Weather.
6: A fine and dry day with long spells of sunshine turning hazy at times. Staying dry for most, but blustery showers continue in a few areas with highs of 90.

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0: A Monday morning, start of another week as far as I'm concerned. Here in Panacea Soul, it's me, Sam Brown. I'm in the zone at 10 o'clock every morning. The mid-morning Soul Spectrum. Don't forget, if you want to hit us up, it's studio at darbradio.live. If you want to hit up the station, it's www.panacearadio.net. All right, guys. And coming up today, Tony the Soul Man Shawcross is here at 1 o'clock. And then Shirley Drive Time is here at 3 o'clock with Drive Panacea. All right. Okay, so we're now in my place, mate, here. And we started this segment with Tyrone Branson taking it back to 1983 with the Smurf. Mezza Forte puts in an appearance in the same year with Garden Party. And now we're, I'd say, jumping 1 year back to 1982. Kashmir, Do It Any Way You Wanna. And then we've got Renee and Angela, with Secret Rendezvous. All right, keep it real, keep it live, keep it locked. This is the place, mate, here's.
1: If

Magic of the place made here is one more Sly Cabell coming up on your dial right now. Saying good morning to all the guys who used to attend Placemate back in the days. Margaret, it was great seeing you on the walk. And Margaret, remember me from Placemate 7. Next time we're out on the walk, we need to have a proper chat. You know what I mean? Absolutely fantastic. All right, good morning to all the guys over in Manny as well. Eugene, Andrew Easy, Postman, Pat Bernard over in Central Manchester. Morning, guys. Right, here is Sly Cabell, Feeling Fine, the final one of my Placemate Tears. Directly after this one, we're going to take a break. When I return, I've got music from The Temptations, Gabrielle, and indeed Sade, all to come.

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Magic of Mid-Morning, the sound of the Temptations, taking you back to 1984. I was still at Placemate 7 then. So on the 19th of December over at the Grand Bar, the Temptations, Treat Her Like a Lady's, just made it onto my playlist. So I'll be featuring that one when I do my Placemate set. All right. All right, let's jump up to 1983 when Gabrielle was dominating the skyline across the UK with Dreams. Here's the reconstruction mix, all right? She actually hit the scene in 1992, but this mix is from around 93. Directly after this one, we've got Charlene Smith on here as well with Feel the Good Vibe. We're in the second hour of the Mid-Morning Soul Spectrum. Hope the music is going well for you guys, and thank you all for joining me. All right, then.

Well, then let's take a look at what's happening here on the power station today at 12 o'clock. Ruby Lane is here with the All Requests Show. At 1 o'clock this afternoon, Tony Shawcross is on your dial with Heaven in the Afternoon. And then Drive Panacea is presented by Shirley. Drive Time, I Won. All right. At 6 o'clock, Jay Martin is in the house with Groove Control. And then at 8 o'clock, the man who's always flying high is here with Northern Soul Show. That's Rob Lees. The show is called Keep the Faith. All right. Then at 10 o'clock tonight, Mike Mason is back with a groovy kind of love. All right, one more to take us into another break. Sade, another little mashup mix for the Midmorning Soul Spectrum. No Ordinary Love, but if you listen carefully, you'll hear a little bit of Public Enemy fused with this one. All right, guys, just to keep you entertained, weekday mornings. Good morning.

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So then here we are in the final segment of this morning edition of the Mid-Morning Soul Spectrum, the sound of Viola Wills, It's Right, Fading Away. Right, you know, Beyonce had that big hit, Love on Top, all right? And I'm always going out to find you the remixes of these songs or cover of these songs. So here we go with Love on Top, the cover coming up. And then after this one, I'm going to play you a guy that you probably never heard on here before. There was a gentleman back in the day, he's a comedian who used to work with a guy called Jimmy Tarbuck, all right? This guy was called Kenny Lynch. But a lot of people knew him as a comedian and not realize that he used to be a recording artist. So directly after this Beyonce remix, I've got Kenny Lynch coming up with taking about to, I'd say, 83 with this one. Half the day's gone and haven't earned a penny, all right? Kick back.

Well then, guys, there you have it. Kenny Lynch taking about to 1983 with After Days Gone. Haven't earned a penny, all right? Right, it's time for me to say goodbye and cordially invite you to join me tomorrow. Don't forget, Tony the Soul Man Show crosses here at 1 o'clock, and then Shirley Drive Time I1 is here at 3 o'clock, all right? All right, guys, take it easy. Looking forward to seeing you all tomorrow morning. Have a great day, all right? Then, here, I'm going to leave you with Michael Jackson.

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2: The Defence Secretary Wes Streeting says he's grateful for the vigilance of the members of the public. They're thought to have helped alert the emergency services to a suspected terror plot at RAF Fairford.
3: You'll understand that there is a live police investigation and I can't provide much further detail than that which is reported. But I do want to say that our friendship with America is the closest alliance of any two nations on earth.
2: It comes as an investigation into a suspected terror plot against the Gloucestershire Air Base reportedly continues today. Diesel prices in the UK have hit a new high. They've passed the previous record set in the wake of Russia's invasion of Ukraine in 2022. The average price of a litre of diesel stood at 199.18 pence this morning. And Sir Rod Stewart has announced the final Encore tour. He says it will definitely be his last. The 81-year-old was forced to cut short his last tour in the US and Mexico this year due to a heart operation. That's the latest from Radio News Hub. I'm Tanita Sims.
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5: Wales remain bottom of their Nations League group after a 2-0 defeat by Denmark in Copenhagen. A Ben Davies own goal and a Gustav Isaacson strike sealed the win, leaving Craig Bellamy's side without a victory in 2026. Wales are without a point from their opening two matches, with Norway and Denmark up next at home. In cricket, England have thrashed Sri Lanka by 223 runs at the Oval to win the one-day series 2-1. Tom Banton hit his first international century, scoring 126, as England posted 355 for 7. Sri Lanka were then bowled out for just 132, with Liam Dawson taking 3 wickets. Banton spoke to media afterwards.
6: Just be really committed to what I've been doing, I think, the last few months, and then to finally get over the line was, yeah, a feeling I couldn't really kind of explain to anyone, but yeah, it's been an amazing day.
5: And in tennis, Alexander Zverev has secured Laver Cup victory for

0: Team Europe in London. The win gave Europe an unassailable 13-5 lead over Team World.
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7: The villager who said she raised the alarm about vans blocking a road near RAF Fairford had only a partial picture of the situation. That's what Wes Streeton has said, but the Defence Secretary also claimed he was really grateful to the resident.
8: What we saw yesterday from our security services, our armed forces and our police was just a small glimpse of the extraordinary work they do every day.
7: So after 5 men were arrested on suspicion of explosive and terrorism offences, with armed police stopping 3 vans near RAF Fairford in the early hours of Sunday. John Healey has pledged to take Britain forward into a new age of industrialisation. He made the comments as he addressed the Labour Party conference for the first time as Chancellor. And discount supermarket Aldi has pledged to invest £900 million in another 40 new stores next year, despite seeing annual earnings dip lower. The German-owned chain reported operating profits down 1%. That's the latest from Radio News Hub. I'm Tanita Sims.
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6: Panacea Soul. 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
7: It's a fine and dry day with long spells of sunshine, but it'll turn hazy at times, staying dry for most. Blustery showers continuing in northwest Scotland. Highs of

Monday, the 20th of September, almost another month out of the way, done and dusted, as they say, as we move deep into autumn. Hey, what a day. The sun's shining. It's a little bit chilly first thing, but hey-ho, what a great, great day. Good afternoon to you. Welcome along. Heaven in the Afternoon. That is Jenny Burton and Bad Habits. And we came in today with Gregory Hines, That Girl Wants to Dance With Me. A big thanks to Mike Mason for kicking the week off in the usual style. Sam Brown for the last couple of hours. Great walk on Saturday, Sam. Amazing. And what a great turn up we had. We did Quarry Bank Mill round style, if you've never been there. What a fabulous walk. Let's continue with this one. The gorgeous Discover Me by one of the greatest vocalists ever, David Ruffin.

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Sounds of Sister Sledge and All American Girls. Big shout out to everybody then in the walking group that turned up on Saturday. That was a great day, that was. Play this one for you guys. Here's my first in gem. Amazing record by Almita Lattimore from 1975. It came out on Mainstream Records and it's called These Memories. We keep making memories, don't we? Let's keep them coming. Then we're going to play Nona Hendrix.

Yeah, that's the brand new heavies featuring Beverly Knight and Beautiful. Remember introducing them on stage at the Bowlers event in Manchester. Soul, that was one. What a great, great event that was. This is Average White Man, Work To Do. Don't forget that big Brick House Soul Club All Day coming up on the 14th of November. Colin Curtis, Baz Malady, Alex Sharwood, Badass Barry May, myself, Richard Ford and Mickey the Fish Harvey, Northern Soul, 70s, 80s, 90s, Mon Soul and Jazz Funk. www.brickhouseevents.co.uk.

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0: Tony Shawcross on

is Jackie Graham for a Monday afternoon. Yeah, it's gorgeous weather. I think it's going to be pretty good all week as well. It's not doing bad, is it, for the end of September? Check out the What Song. We're only a couple of weeks off now. It's taking place on Friday the 9th to Sunday the 11th of October. It's the SOS Weekender, and you can get in touch at sosweekender.co.uk or telephone 01204 873 500 for any last minute rooms. You can also buy passes for the individual days for the Friday, Saturday or the Sunday. Vinyl only day on Sunday. Looking forward to digging some monsters out for that one and playing a couple of sets there over the weekend. This is Romina Johnson and Never Too Late. New music for 202.

Fonzie Thornton, of course, and the leader. Good afternoon to all the girls and guys in the Manchester region. Good afternoon to everybody down south, north, east, south, west, and all the Scotland crew as well. Don't forget that with Minna Johnson, yeah, that is in the UK top 20 charts here at Panacea Radio. Yeah, we're officially now the UK's number one choice for soul, funk, and groove. Tune in each and every Sunday, 4 till 6 p.m., where Rob Lees presents that chart. This is Second Image on Falling in Love. We're going to take a very quick 2 minute break. Back with more fabulous music, kicking off with Alexander O'Neill. Don't go anywhere. See you shortly.

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7: The suspects arrested over a potential terror plot near an RAF base used by the US are all British nationals, aged in their 20s and from London. The men were arrested in Welford, Gloucestershire in the early hours of Sunday, initially on suspicion of explosives offences and later terrorism. The Defence Secretary, Wes Streeting, has praised the police.
8: Behind the scenes and without recognition to keep our country safe. 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
7: Mayors will be given £100 million to fund a new scheme aimed at getting young people into apprenticeships. That's what the Chancellor, John Healey, has announced in his speech to the Labour Party conference. And Sir Rod Stewart has announced the final Encore tour. He says it will definitely be his last. The 81-year-old was forced to cut short his last tour in the US and Mexico this year due to a heart operation. That's the latest from Radio News Hub. I'm Tanita Sims.
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7: It's a fine and dry day with long spells of sunshine, but it'll turn hazy at times, staying dry for most. Blustery showers continuing in northwest Scotland.

Tonight, Who Do You Love? And we came back in hour two with Alexander O'Neill and Fike. Good afternoon to Chris Tyler, Michael Greenedge. Good afternoon to Michelle Gilbody. Thanks for the music, Michelle. And great seeing you on Saturday. This is Sherrick. Let's be lovers tonight. Asif Boukadeh, how are you doing, Az? Look forward to seeing you at the next Crofters, 4th of October. It's next Sunday. It's going to be fabulous. Little touch of reggae and a Caribbean vibe and some Caribbean food as well. It's going to be very, very special.

0: So, featuring the fabulous Vanessa Haynes, I Could Have Loved You More. Yeah, don't forget that Crofters Bond Soul Lounge, Bradshaw Road, BL2 3EW 01204 594 386, or croftersbradshaw.co.uk. £5 entry, or you can pay 20 quid and you get that fabulous Caribbean buffet and rum punch or Prosecco on arrival. See you all there. Watch your space. There's some great news coming up as well for another event. As soon as I have the details, I will let you all know, but it's looking really special. Coming up next for the faithful, two classic Northern Soul tracks.
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0: Okay, for the 542 classic Northern Soul tracks, I made my debut at Warrington Irish Club Northern Soul and Motown event yesterday afternoon. What a fantastic event that was. Absolutely rammed to the rafters. It was packed. So thanks for dancing. Thanks to Richard Ford for the invite. And play these two tracks for everybody that was there. Kicking off with this one, Don Cavai. And it's better to have and don't need. Then we're going to play the festivals for you. See you all there in 2027.

to festivals under IG, baby. See you there in 2027. Richard's asked me to come back and play another set. Hopefully we'll be there at some point before that. It really is a great track. Played this last week and it sounds so good. It's a classic, isn't it? Back from the disco days, Van McCoy and The Hustle.

Emma Houston, You Used to Hold Me Soulside. That's one where you could be hearing at that side. SOS Weekender on the 9th to the 11th. Don't leave it late. Virtually all the rooms have gone and last minute tickets are available. Here's the Queen of Soul and Michael McDonald. Ever changing times, Monday afternoon.

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Andros, Kimmy DeWeese, and yeah, don't forget how he came, which he's going to be doing that very, very special Luther tribute on the Saturday evening at the SOS weekend. Good afternoon to Mark Deakins. Thanks for your company yesterday, Mark. That was great having a few beers and catching up, and have a fabulous holiday over in Corfu. And a good afternoon to Gary Mosserside. Yeah, bumped into Gary yesterday. Not seen him for absolute years. It was good catching up. If you check out that What Song Guide, big event coming up, there'll be the Panacea Soul Christmas Party. It's at the Grand in Warrington, 19th of December, kicks off at 3 p.m. Confirmed DJ lineup: Jay Martin, Bash, Mark Grice, Roger Williams, Sam Brown's Placemate 7 set, PJ Stokes doing a vocal performance, Paul Matt, Mickey J, and myself dropping the tunes for you. Get your tickets on Skiddle, just hit the flyer on the What Song Guide, and it'll take you straight through to get those tickets. Look forward to seeing you on the dance floor. It's going to be a bit of a glam occasion as well. Everyone's getting dressed up, and it's the Saturday before Christmas. Controllers, keep in touch.

Jules Wino, nice piece of reggae for a Monday afternoon. Is this love? Good afternoon to Mark beside. Mark, thanks for joining us on the walking group on Saturday. It was good catching up with you. Sharon Isherwood and all the girls from Bolton, Gaynor Green, look forward to joining you, Gaynor, and in Wigan in December. Wayne Hale, Edward John Lawford, good afternoon. Pete and Anita Gilday, David Twenty Rawson, Kathleen Ford, and Shower Ford, who we bumped into at the Irish Club yesterday. This is Rick James and Glow. Following me, the lovely Shirley Wan with 3 hours drive. And I say, that's Jay Martin's Groove Control. Rob Lees with 2 hours of Northern Soul. It's a Quiet Storm. We're going to wrap with Carrie Lucas. Show me where you're coming from. See you tomorrow. Take care. Enjoy the sunshine on this gorgeous Monday. Bye for now.

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2: 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This is Panacea Soul.
3: The suspects arrested over a potential terror plot near an RAF base used by the US are all British nationals aged in their 20s. The men were arrested in Gloucestershire in the early hours of Sunday, initially on suspicion of explosives offences and later terrorism. Here's the Defence Secretary, Wes Streeting.
4: There is a live police investigation and I can't provide much further detail than that which is reported. But I do want to say that our friendship with America is the closest alliance of any two nations on Earth, and we will always stand together.
3: Iran's London embassy says it categorically rejects it had any involvement. Evri has reportedly been hit with delays to deliveries across shops and post office branches nationwide. It comes as it rolls out changes to its collection network. And US actress Rachel Zegler will return to the West End next year for a Live in London concert residency. It's been described as unlike anything she's ever done before. That's the latest from Radio Newser. I'm Tanita Sims.
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2: 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Weather.
3: Dry at first and turning chilly under clear skies this evening. Rain quickly moves into southeast England, largely cloudy by the end of the night, with lows of 10 degrees.

DAB in the Northwest and on your smart speaker and smartphone. 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

It's me, Shirley, Drive Time Awan, with you till 6 p.m. playing the very best in soul, funk and groove. Did you have a good weekend? What did you do? Because the weather has been really gorgeous, hasn't it, for September. I went on the Panacea Soul Walking group on Saturday at Quarry Bank Mill. Oh, it was such a fantastic day. The weather was gorgeous. We met loads of lovely new people and we walked round the Quarry Bank Mill. And I went there 5 times last week because I was really worried about making sure it was long enough, it was interesting enough, there was somewhere to go after. And you know what? I think it all worked out. In fact, it went over a little bit at the time. I did 17,000 steps. I don't know about anybody else, but I thought that was quite good because normally I'm happy if I do 10. So I thought, wow, I've done 17. So on Sunday, I didn't have to walk anywhere. Anyway, I hope you had a great weekend. And if you did join us, I hope you had a fantastic time. We'll talk a little bit more about the walking group because there was some such lovely people in there that I've not met before. And also, we met some animals as well. Are they called Highland cattle? I don't quite remember the name, but they were so gorgeous. And Michelle Gilbody from the Panacea Group, she took a photograph and I thought that was actually a real photo from like a postcard or something. It was such a great photograph, Michelle. I can't believe it. She sent it me as well, so I'm going to use that one. Anyway, I hope you had a great weekend. We've got some great music coming up, including Rose Royce next. We've got Supremes, we've got The Temptations. So here we go. We're going to go with Rose Royce, Magic.

Oh, the Supremes, The Happening, 1967. Actually, it was written for the film The Happening. And it reached number one in both the UK and the US. Wow. Before we go on to our next track, which is a gorgeous one from The Temptations, just a little bit more of a chat about the walking group, because I just loved it. And it was my first time leading that group. The only reason why I was leading it is because I only live around the corner. So Sam Brown asked me to take the lead, and I went there. I mean, I go quite regularly with the dog anyway, but last week I went there 5 times, making sure the route was okay. And you know, the last time I led a walking group was when I was working in nurseries. Well, you can imagine, children are a lot easier than adults to get. To keep going and to keep a check. I didn't take any registers or anything. I was thinking, should I do a risk assessment? But no, didn't need to do a risk assessment. Everybody stayed together, and we actually ended up at the Ship Inn, all 21 of us, I think it was. And I booked the table for 15, but it was sunny, so we were all outside. It was such a lovely afternoon, and I loved meeting all the new people that I'd not met before. And really, really, if you want to join, please, please, please contact us at studio@panacearadio.net, and we will add you to the WhatsApp group. But this next track now, it's Girl, Temptations. I love this one. Produced by Norman Whitfield, who went on to become a major part of the Motown sound. Listen to the gorgeous lead vocal from Eddie Kendricks, and I'll be back shortly

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1: If you've had a day of stress, a tough day at work, or just fancy a little you time, tune in each night from 10. 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I have nothing in my and the perfect chill out hits. 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

band grooving, and I know Tomo likes the SOS band, so that one's especially for you and Steph. And it was lovely to see you both again at the Panacea Walking Group on Saturday. And it was also lovely to see Margaret. Margaret I used to work with years ago at nurseries. And she couldn't make the walk, but she did manage to come to the pub, the Ship Inn in style. And she met Sam Brown, who she used to go to the placemate 7 years ago, and knew Sam Brown from then. And obviously she listened to him on Panacea Soul on Soul Spectrum. And it was lovely for her to actually meet him in person. And also a gorgeous shout out to the lovely Fiona, who also came to the Ship Inn as well. It was lovely to see you, Fiona. Hopefully you'll be on the next walk too. And this next track now, it's Love's Coming At You, Melby Moore, and I'll be back shortly.

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Oh, Earth, Wind and Fire, Love Music. A gorgeous one from the group with that unmistakable Earth, Wind and Fire sound. Love Music appeared in the 1979 album I Am, an album that also gave us the huge hit Boogie Wonderland. And coming next, it's a fantastic one from the Commodores. Oh, this is for you, Pat. I know you love the Commodores, and I know you couldn't make the Saturday Walking Group because you were busy, and I hope to see you on the next one. But I know you love the Commodores. And also a shout out to Mary, who was at her retreat at Anglesey. It sounded absolutely gorgeous with the gorgeous weather. Mary, I'd love to hear all about how that went on. So this is also for you, and also Eva and Ian, who are enjoying themselves in their gorgeous villa, doing a little bit of renovation work by the sounds of it. And I've seen some gorgeous photos of the bench that you've done. Oh, it's absolutely amazing. And all those meals that you make as well. So this is especially for you. It's the Commodores. It's Oh No. And I'll be back shortly with Marlena Shaw.

0: 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This is Panacea. Soul Funk Groove.
1: Now I am strong enough. Now I am strong enough to accept change. Yes, my darling, if you want to live in another place, I can understand it. It's gonna hurt for a little while, but I can understand it.

Short, incredible singer who moved effortlessly between jazz, soul and R&B, and she actually joined the Count Basie Orchestra in the early 1960s before going on to have a fantastic solo career. What a voice. And coming up now, we've just got, before the 4 o'clock news, the gorgeous Heatwave, Feel Like Making Love. And this gorgeous track is from 1976 and was written by Eugene Record, who also was behind some other fantastic soul songs. I'll be back with you after 4 o'clock with Southern Freeze. So you're listening to me, Shirley Drive Timer 1, playing the very best in soul, funk and groove. I'll be back after the 4 o'clock news.

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0: The incident happened on Sunday morning near RAF Fairford. Five men were arrested shortly after in Welford in Gloucestershire. Dr. Ros Savage is the MP for South Cotswolds.
1: I know that my residents really just want to go home. I can't even imagine how terrifying that was for them to be woken up in the wee small hours and given 5 minutes to get out of their home. Some of them left so quickly that they left behind medication.
0: New trains could be publicly owned under Great British Railways to reduce costs. Speaking at the Labour Party conference, Transport Secretary Heidi Alexander says a case-by-case approach will be taken. Diesel prices in the UK have hit a new high. The average price of a litre of diesel stood at 199.18 pence this morning. And Victoria Beckham is going back to her musical roots. She's been pictured with her son Cruz in the recording studio. That's the latest from Radio News Hub. I'm Grace McIntosh.
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5: Panacea Soul. Weather.
0: South of the UK turning cloudy with scattered showers, mainly across the southeast. Northern areas will be dry with clear spells, lows of 10 degrees Celsius.

On DAB in the Northwest and on your smart speaker and smartphone. This is Panacea Soul.

Washington Jr. and Bill Withers. Absolutely gorgeous, just the two of us. And if you joined me just after four, I'm Shirley here till 6 p.m. playing the very best in soul, funk and groove. And before that track, we played Southern Freeze. Freeze, 1980-81. Oh, absolutely love that track. And I used to dance to that one in my friend Wendy's lounge. And now here's another gorgeous one for you. I absolutely love this track. It's George Duke with Brazilian Love Affair. And following that one, we've got a gorgeous one from Thelma Houston.

time for the one and only Cool in the Gang. And we love this track, don't we? It's Ladies' Night. So come on, let's have some fun with this one. And coming up, we've got some gorgeous tracks, including Minnie Riperton, The Jacksons, The Whispers and Prince. Some of my absolute favourites in this next hour. And I'm so excited to play them. I've never played the Minnie Riperton one and The Jacksons one or the Prince one before. So I'm doubly excited. So here is Ladies' Night and Cool in the Gang.

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don't you just love Minnie Riperton? I absolutely love Minnie Riperton. I've never played that tune before, but I absolutely love it. Obviously, she was best known for Loving You with a beautiful, almost effortless high register. She left us far too soon, but what an incredible music legacy she left behind. Next track is going to be one from the Jacksons. I've not played before either, but I absolutely love this track. But before we say that, I just want to say a massive thank you to everybody who came on the Panacea Walking Group at Quarry Bank Mill on Saturday. Honestly, I personally had such a fantastic time, and it was lovely meeting so many friends, honestly. And I'm just buzzing still from it, because that's what's amazing about our group. Everybody loves the music that we play here on Panacea Soul. So we've got that common thread already. And then just to get together at some of the gigs, and then now to the walking group that Sam organises, Sam Brown in the morning, he puts all the effort in and organises this one. I just happen to live around the corner from Quarry Bank Mill, so I was the one leading that one. But oh, it was fantastic. And if you want to join our Panacea Walking Group, please, please, please email studio@panacearadio.net and we will add you to the WhatsApp group. But one of the guys there, Tony, he asked me, what is your assessment of the group? Because obviously I don't know everybody, not many people know me. Well, Tony, I think that everybody are gorgeous, fun, loving group of individuals. Obviously, all got one thing in common, is a love of music. But what is so special about the group? Everybody is so down to earth and welcoming. And that is my type of people. I just love being with people who are down to earth, having fun, welcoming. Oh, I just absolutely loved it. Thank you, thank you, thank you for making me, who's new, feel so welcome. And if you want to join us, and you'll be new like me, you'll be made to feel so welcome to our group. Panacea Soul Walking Group, such a welcoming bunch of people. I can't wait to go on the next walk. But here is Jackson's Looking Through the Window.

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Christine Shirley on Drive Panacea, and that was Whispers, It's a Love Thing from 1981. I'm having an absolutely fantastic time playing all these tracks for you. I hope you're enjoying them on your way home on a Monday afternoon. But here is the one and only amazing Prince, Diamonds and Pearls, 1991. And this featured in the New Power Generation. It became one of those Prince tracks that has really stood the test of time. So here is Prince, Diamonds and Pearls. Enjoy.

0: Staten. Oh, she was born Kanzetta Maria Staten in Alabama, and she's had an incredible career across soul, R&B, gospel, disco and dance music. And of course, many of us know her for her well-known classic, Young Hearts Run Free. Now, this next one is Imagination. Thank You, My Love, from 1984. It reached number 22 in the UK singles charts and was written by Lee John and Ashley Ingram. I've seen Lee John. He is amazing. So here is Thank You, My Love. And then if we've got time, I'm going to squeeze in before the 5 o'clock news, Lonely Girl. And a big shout out to Tony Shawcross, Heaven in the Afternoon Tony, who I met again at the Quarry Bank Mill on Saturday with his lovely wife Donna and their gorgeous little doggy Shelby. We had a great time at Quarry Bank Mill. I can't wait for the next walk.
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8: The five men arrested over a potential terror plot near RAF Fairford are being released on police bail. Head of counter-terrorism police

0: Secretary Heidi Alexander used her speech to say that new trains could be publicly owned under Great British Railways to reduce costs. And US actress Rachel Zegler will return to the West End next year. It's for a Live in London concert residency. That's the latest from Radio News Hub. I'm Grace McIntosh.
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2: 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Weather.
0: South of the UK turning cloudy with scattered showers, mainly across the southeast. Northern areas will be dry with clear spells, lows of 10 degrees Celsius.

Oh wow, Basha Promises 1988. What an absolute gorgeous track. And I started following Basha when I started listening to Matt Bianco. Do you remember that group from the 80s? Absolutely love that. Welcome back to Shirley with Drive Panacea. I am here till 6 p.m. playing the very best in soul, funk and groove. Thank you so much for tuning in and listening to me. And before that, we had Stephanie Mills, Never Knew Love Like This Before. And this next one is Swing Out Sister, 1987, Fooled by a Smile. And coming straight after that one, we've got the gorgeous Barry White.

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It's time to party now. Ray Parker and Junior and Radio 1980. 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It's making its way across the UK and globally. Fantastic charts on a Sunday. This one, especially for you, Chris from Huddersfield, is Mellow Moods. And you know what? This is a gorgeous, gorgeous track. Let's take you back to 1985 and a real favourite with British soul connoisseurs. London collective Pressure Point first made their mark with the wonderfully laid-back Mellow Moods featuring Lydia Gale on vocals. This track went on to become something of a rare groove classic, and four decades later it's found a whole new audience. It's been given the fresh treatment. It sounds absolutely gorgeous. It's got bossa nova flavour and it's beautifully up to date. So here is Mellow Moods, Pressure Points, and I'll be back shortly with the three relaxing songs. So this is especially for you, Chris, from Huddersfield.

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1: I hope you like that brand new track in our Soul Top 20, but now it's time for your three relaxing journey, songs for your journey for the way home. So whether you're stuck in traffic, whether you've got a few minutes to yourself, whether you're still at work and you've got the radio on, please, please listen and enjoy these tracks. Absolutely gorgeous. The first one is Just Once, James Ingram. And the second one is Feel the Fire, Teddy Pendergrass and Stephanie Mills. And the last one is Tina Marie with her version of Wishing on a Star. And I'll be back. Let me know what you think of these.

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Oh, absolutely love that track. I Need All Your Love in Rosalind Joyce. And before that, One More Step to Take, Delegation. And I'm going to leave you now with a gorgeous number from Marvin Gaye. Where are we going? Actually, where are you going on a Monday afternoon? I hope you're going somewhere really, really nice, or somewhere that you actually want to be. I'm absolutely loved spending the afternoon with you. I'll be back on a Wednesday right here on Drive Time. But after me, you've got the fantastic Jay Martin with 2 hours of Groove Control, and followed by Rob Lees. Keep the faith, bringing you 2 hours of fantastic Northern Soul classics. So whatever you're doing, have a fantastic Monday. Thank you so much for keeping me company so that I'm not all alone. And that's really nice, because I hate the thought that I'm talking to myself. Anyway, have a gorgeous evening. Here is Where Are We Going? It's such an incredibly, beautifully, but sadly obscure song from 1973. Listen to the emotional way he sings the lyrics, and it's an example of why we all love Marvin Gaye.

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5: The five men arrested over a potential terror plot near RAF Fairford are being released on bail. The Prime Minister will chair a COBRA meeting later about the suspected terror plot near the RAF base in Gloucestershire used by the US. Dr. Roz Savridge is the MP for South Cotswolds.
6: I have a lot of questions. Who knew what? When did they know it? Where was the ball dropped? What more could have been done to secure the safety and security of my constituents?
5: Shabana Mahmood says the UK must restart a scheme to resettle refugees in the UK. The Home Secretary told the Labour Party conference in Liverpool that the country must live up to its international obligations. Diesel prices in the UK have hit a new high. The average price of a litre of diesel stood at 199.18 pence this morning. And Victoria Beckham is going back to her musical roots. She's been pictured

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2: Northern Ireland take on Hungary tonight in the UEFA Nations League. Here's boss Michael O'Neill.
3: They're a higher ranked team, so we can't get away from that. I think they've got some very good players. I think they're maybe a team a little bit in transition a little bit as well.
2: They have been hit with a bit of a blow as Dan Ballard will miss at least three matches after the Sunderland defender's hamstring injury. England will begin the next phase of their World Cup preparations without Joss Butler after the former captain was ruled out to the forthcoming tour of Pakistan. Butler injured his hamstring mid-innings against Sri Lanka at Headingley last week. Former Yorkshire and England all-rounder and Huddersfield defender Ken Taylor has died at age 91. Taylor won seven championship titles between 1959 and 1968 with Yorkshire. An Olympic gold medalist Katie Marchant has announced her retirement from elite cycling. The 33-year-old mum of two walks away as a reigning Olympic champion in the women's team sprint after taking gold.
1: Panacea Soul. Weather.
4: South of the UK turning cloudy with scattered showers, mainly across the southeast. Northern areas will be dry with clear spells, lows of 10 degrees Celsius.

Make that move before that Bally White, and you see the trouble with me. Welcome back to Panacea Soul. This is Groove Control. So it's got a big thank you to Shirley. She'll be back on Wednesday. I've got music on the way from Steve Arrington right now. Skipworth and Turner, Thinking About Your Love. This is Panacea Soul and Groove Control till 8 o'clock for your Monday. Good evening.

0: Dancing in the Key of Life. Hope your weekend went well, whatever you got up to. Hello to the walking group who headed out for one of their long walks on Saturday. And I'm sort of glad the weather stayed nice for them. Well, stayed okay, not nice. And judging by the pictures and the videos, it looked like it was a great day. And hopefully soon, fingers crossed, I will be joining you on one of your walks. Anyway, on the way, I've got CC Peniston and Five Star.
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PC Peniston and Crazy Love delving into the gig guide right now, and this event is called The Modern Side of Soul, all going on at the Conservative Club in Farnworth. Sunday the 18th of October, you've got loads of DJs getting involved, including our very own Tony Shawcross, you've got Pat Clugston, Mark Grice, Gaddy Matlock and Chris Priestley. All the details you need are on the gig guide. It is 2 p.m. till 9. It's £5 entry. All proceeds going to Christie's Hospital. And if you haven't missed any of them details, just head to the gig guide at panacearadio.net. Click on the gig guide option. Right then, let's do this. Great tune. One of my favourite five-star songs, this. It's 5 Star and Rain is Shine on Panacea Soul.

Cash flow, mine on mine on Panacea. So I've got to tell you about something that happened on Friday in work. Got to mention it, actually. Few of the lads tend to get a football and have a kick about on the car park on their lunch. Bear in mind, we all wear PPE, safety boots. Some of the lads kicked the ball. And what happened? His boot wasn't tied very well, so his boot went flying up in the air, nearly landed a couple of feet from a group of lads who we were with. Luckily enough, no one got hit, but the moral of the story is, if you're going to kick a football, make sure your safety boots are tied properly. Right, central line for you now, and don't tell me.

0: 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It's all at panacearadio.net.
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6: Jay Martin. Soul, funk, groove. Panacea.

I've got to mention about my attempt at making pizza base on Saturday using flour, of course, wholemeal flour and yogurt. And I did it. I was quite happy with it. The only downside was I didn't shape it round properly. But I had half. Mother had half. We had some homemade chips and some barbecue beans with it. I was happy with the attempt. Posted it on the walking group WhatsApp. And yeah, a lot more healthier than getting a pizza from the takeaway. Anyway, let's move on. George Benson for you now with Twice the Love.

Evelyn Champagne King, and I'm scared before that Crown Heights affair, and you gave me love. That concludes our one of two. I'll see you back here on the other side of seven. Your news and weather update coming up at the top of the hour. To get us there, let's do this. A goal for you now and for you. See you back here shortly.

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0: 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This is Panacea Soul.
3: Five men arrested over a potential terror plot near RAF Fairford have been released on police bail. Counter-terrorism Policing Assistant Commissioner Lawrence Taylor says the investigation is not over and police are considering numerous angles. This farmer claims to have alerted the police to the suspected attack on Sunday.
4: First thing I noticed was there's a vehicle on our farm drive, and then I realised there's three of them, and they're parked in a really strange formation, so you couldn't drive between them.
3: Home Secretary Shabana Mahmood says the UK will be opening safe and legal routes for refugees. The UK resettlement scheme will reopen immediately. People who paid for a debt relief order but didn't submit the application are being encouraged to see if they could get a refund. The Insolvency Service says thousands of customers are still owed money. And SpaceX's Starship rocket has splashed down in the Pacific Ocean. That's the latest from Radio News Hub. I'm Grace McIntosh.
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Luther Vandross for the sweetness of your love. Before that, Kenny Thomas and Thinking About Your Love. Welcome back to Panacea Soul. This is Groove Control to Light Up for you Monday, the 20th of September. Where is the month going at all? Right, on the way, Romina Johnson right now is Aura and Baby Love on Panacea Soul.

0: Romina Johnson and the two of us. She's bringing out some great stuff at the moment. And make sure you check out the Panacea Soul Top 20 Sundays from 4 with Mr. Rob Lees. A great chart and some great music in there as well. Something that you can possibly look up and save to your playlists. Right on the way, I've got Princess Frisia and Stevie Wonder, and we're going to be delving into the gig guide again.
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If you want to grab a ticket for that, they are available via Skiddle, but the easiest way to get yourself one, click on the poster and that is it. Away you go. Should be a great evening. That's 4 p.m. till 1 a.m. Sunday morning. Stevie Wonder for you now. And as...

0: 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I've got M2 made to play for you in just a set. Before that, it's time for this evening's trivia teaser. First one of the week as well. Let's do it right now.
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0: Let's not waste any time and get straight into it. Then here is this evening's trivia teaser. Which legendary soul group recorded their biggest UK hit without any of the original members actually singing on it? Which legendary soul group recorded their biggest UK hit without any of the original members actually singing on it? That is your question. I'll play a couple more tracks and then I'll reveal the answer. See how you get on. Moving on then, as promised, here's M2 May, So You Wanna Be a Star on Panacea Soul.

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2: Jay Martin. Soul Funk Groove. Panacea.

Such a good tune for the summer. It's a pity we're coming out the back end of summer now, isn't it? China Black and Searching on Panacea, still taking you back to the 90s. Right, let's recap and reveal the answers to this evening's trivia teaser, see how you get on. And the question I asked in my last link was, which legendary soul group recorded their biggest UK hit without any of the original members actually singing on it? The answer was The Drifters. The song was Kissing in the Back Row of the Movies. Who knew? Well done if you got that right. If not, have a go on Wednesday. Right, I've got the bar case to play after this. Unlimited Touch.

Robbie My Shells and Call Me. Before that, Barclays Freak Show on the dance floor. And that is a show done. That is the first show of the week boxed off for me. I'll see you guys tomorrow evening. Don't go anywhere, though. Rob Lees is here playing 2 hours of Northern Soul. And then you've got the Quiet Storm from 10. Playing us out, Maze, Frankie Beverly, and Love Is. Enjoy the rest of your Monday evening. And I'll see you guys tomorrow, 6 p.m. Take care.

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4: Defence Secretary Wes Streeting has praised the emergency service response to the RAF Fairford incident.
5: We're acutely aware that the events at RAF Fairford have caused considerable disruption to the local community and also wider public concern. What we can say at this stage is that the response of our policing, counter-terrorism policing and security services has been exemplary.
4: That was Mr. Streeting speaking after a Cobra meeting chaired by the Prime Minister earlier. 5 men arrested over the potential terror plot have been released on bail. Shabana Mahmood says the UK must restart a scheme to resettle refugees in the UK. She told the Labour Party conference that the country must live up to its international obligations. And diesel prices in the UK have hit a new high. The average price of a litre of diesel stood at 199.18 pence this morning. That's the latest from Radio News Hub. I'm Grace McIntosh.
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0: Panacea Soul. Weather.
4: South of the UK turning cloudy with scattered showers, mainly across the southeast. Northern areas will be dry with clear spells, lows of 10 degrees Celsius.

by the New Beats. Run, baby, run. Good evening. My name's Rob Lees, bringing you the very best of Northern Soul for your Monday on Panacea. I've got some great stuff lined up for you over the next 2 hours, and a couple of dedications in there as well for you this evening. We're going to go now to the year 1965, a release on the PV record label for the Ambassadors.

A release there from 1969 from the album 7 Days of Night, the great Barbara Acklin, Just Ain't No Love. Saying good evening to Elaine and Charlie in Hyde. I'm sorry, your email slipped by me last Monday, and I only picked it up just a couple of days ago. So good evening to you both. I know you'll both be tuned into the show this evening. Bobby Patterson now, Jetstar Records, 1969, What a Wonderful Night for Love.

written by Clarence Paul there for Brenda Holloway. Favour for a Girl with a Love Sick Heart. To 1967, now a release on Early Bird Records for the Casanova 2.

Black Pearl Records with the Inspirations, Touch Me, Hold Me, Kiss Me. Out of Detroit now on Revelot Records. You're looking upwards of £1,500 for a copy of this now from Jackie Beavers.

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was originally released on Merwood in the US in 66. Got a J-Boy release here in the UK in 72 for Jimmy Conwell, Cigarette Ashes. To 1965 now, a release on the Martin record label. There's a copy of this that sold just a couple of months back for £5,500. You're going to hear George Clinton and the Parliaments on backing vocals with Tamala Lewis.

66, Tammy Terrell's version of All I Do Is Think About You. It's a crime that Motown never released. It was struck gold if they had. 24 when she passed away, and what a talent she was. All I Do Is Think About You. 1967 is the year now. A very catchy record on Mala, very big at Wigan, for Reparata and the Delrons.

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0: Rob Lees on Panacea.

didn't become a major pop chart hit in the USA, but did become a key track among the Northern Soul collectors here in the UK for Joni Summers' Don't Pity Me. Track now written by Kenny Gamble, released in '68 for the Ambassadors.

on Mercury Records, covered up at the time as The Tempos, Love You Like a Man. Difficult one to acquire, but the copies of that do come up every now and then, and it was Cobblestone, Trick Me, Treat Me. Hope you're enjoying the music on the show tonight. We've still got loads of great stuff to pack in between now and 10 o'clock. This next track was unreleased at the time for Tommy Good.

0: 1966 release on Chess Records from Maurice and the Radiant's Baby, You've Got It. A couple more tracks to take you now to the news and weather update at 9 o'clock and to Atlantic now with Tony and Tyrone.
1: Hello?
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5: U.S. President Donald Trump says he's surprised five suspects were released on bail over the suspected terror plot near RAF Fairford, which is used by the U.S. Following a COBRA meeting chaired by the Prime Minister, Defense Secretary Wes Streeting responded to questions about the decision.
6: The investigation remains ongoing. Of course, decisions around bail are operational decisions that are taken by the police and, where appropriate, the Crown Prosecution Service too. Those investigations remain live.
5: Shabana Mahmood says the UK will be opening safe and legal routes for refugees. The UK resettlement scheme will reopen immediately, with a quarter of those admitted to the UK under it expected to be Palestinians and women and girls from Afghanistan. And SpaceX's Starship rocket has splashed down in the Pacific Ocean earlier than planned after orbiting the Earth for about 3 hours. That's the latest from Radio News Hub. I'm Grace McIntosh.
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4: Panacea Soul. Weather.
5: South of the UK turning cloudy with scattered showers, mainly across the southeast. Northern areas will be dry with clear spells, lows of 10 degrees Celsius.

a losing game. Now it's part two of the show. And Out of Philadelphia now, released on the Liberty Bell Records label. Looking around £1,000 for a copy of this from the Agents.

released originally on Feed Detroit, did get a release as well in the UK on Grapevine. Carol Anderson, what a fine record, 1979. And Sad Girl, we've got an outstanding classic for you now out of New York City. It was released around 66 to 67 on the Sounds of Soul label, which did only have three releases. The artist here is EJ Chandler.

that was covered up as Laura Green, originally released on the D-Man label in 1968 and did get a Grapevine release in 79. Credited to Laura Green on that release, but the artist there was Diane Renee. Can't help loving that man, a track I've not played for a long time on the show. To Music Town Records now with Detroit Soul.

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1: Rob Lees on Panacea.

That was the B-side to Take Me In Your Arms, Rock Me A Little While for the Isley Brothers. Why? When Love Is Gone. To Melick Records now. This was released in 67 from John Wesley.

the Six, formed in the mid-60s. The lineup included John Ellison, who was really instrumental in the songwriting, and the debut single for Atlantic's Some Kind of Wonderful charted at 91 on the US R&B charts, and I played you the flip side there with I'll Be Loving You. Over time, that particular track gained recognition in the UK on the Northern Circuit, being played at iconic venues like the Twisted Wheel and the Pendulum, and a fine record, I'll Be Loving You. A group now called The Construction, originally released on the New York label Sync 6 Records in 1967, and then due to the huge demand in the UK, Grapevine put this out as an issue in 79, which is a much easier one to find, but it was labelled as a cover-up of the Del Capris.

1977, a release on Axe Records. Not played that for a long time on the show. Out of my mind. Let's hear now from the Showstoppers on Showtime Records.

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Northern Soul doesn't get better than that, in my opinion. Out of New York City, released on Valise Records, a monster floor filler at Cleethorpes Winter Gardens there for Frank Dell. He broke your game wide open. Let's go now to the Philips record label, a Gamble and Huff production, for Bobby Hebb.

release on the Awake record label for Eddie Parker. I'm Gone. About another 10 minutes left of the show for you this evening. And we still got time to fit in some more great records like this from the Luther Ingram Orchestra.

The Anderson Brothers, I Can See Him Loving You. Before that, I played you The Embers. Quite a big one on the scene at the moment, recorded in January of 69. I played you Where Did I Go Wrong? Well, sadly, that's all we got time for tonight. I'm going to be back with you here on Panacea tomorrow afternoon from 3 with the best of soul, funk and groove on Drive Panacea. Leaving you in 69 now with Al Wilson.

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5: Defence Secretary Wes Streeting has praised the emergency service response to the RAF Fairford incident.
6: We're acutely aware that the events at RAF Fairford have caused considerable disruption to the local community and also wider public concern. What we can say at this stage is that the response of our policing, counter-terrorism policing and security services has been exemplary.
5: That was Mr. Streeting speaking after a COBRA meeting chaired by the Prime Minister earlier. Five men arrested over a potential terror plot near the base have been released on bail. Shabana Mahmood says the UK must restart a scheme to resettle refugees in the UK. The Home Secretary says the country must live up to its international obligations. And Victoria Beckham is going back to her musical roots. The Spice Girl has been pictured in the recording studio with her son, Cruz. That's the latest from Radio News Hub. I'm Grace McIntosh.
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9: 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And the perfect chill-out hits. 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
1: I got a call the other day. It was my sister Carolyn saying, "Aretha, come by when you can. I've got something that I want to say." And when I got there, she said, "You know, rather than go through a long, drawn-out thing, I think the melody on the box will help me explain."

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0: 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We are the number one choice for soul, funk, and groove. 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
1: Police say they're keeping an open mind and are considering every possible angle over the suspected terror plot near an RAF base. Five men arrested on suspicion of terror offence have been released on bail. The Defence Secretary Wes Streeting has praised the emergency response from the incident in Gloucestershire on Sunday.
2: We're acutely aware that the events at RAF Fairford have caused considerable disruption to the local community and also wider public concern. What we can say at this stage is that the response of our policing, counter-terrorism policing and security services has been exemplary.
1: Former world snooker champion Graham Dott's due to be sentenced late after being found guilty of sexually abusing two primary school aged children. People who paid a fee for a debt relief order but did not submit the application have been encouraged to see if they can get a refund.